0: 2005 in their one-day series opener, the Tigers winning by 86 runs on DLS, 16 months out from the next one-day World Cup. 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

Hi, my name is Olive Wallum and I love living in Harvey because I was born here and it's home to me. 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
1: 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We're the last ones standing here at Westpac. 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

Here at 96.5 FM, we really feel like we're part of the community. We often hear people say that they shop locally or support the community. One business I know here in Harvey that does embody that is Real Steel Electrics. Ian and his wife Sharon, with the help of their right-hand man Lawrence, run a fantastic business in Harper Street. Maybe you've got a plug socket that you'd like to change over for one of those new fancy ones that have USB chargers built into them.

My name is Austin, and I love living in Harvey because I like looking at all the farms and cows to see. I always enjoy tuning into Harvey Community Radio 96.5 FM. It's your town talking.

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1: This is Air News Western Australia. I'm Lee Harrison. Pressure's mounting on the state government to act on a new report outlining systemic failures in WA prisons. The Inspector of Custodial Services has condemned deteriorating conditions at Harkia, Casuarina and Melaleuca prisons, warning there are serious safety and security risks to prisoners and staff. Shadow Corrective Services Minister Adam Hort says his Labor counterpart needs to go.
2: It's not good enough. He's ultimately responsible for this. The Premier needs to fire him. He's not done the job that the people of Western Australia would expect him to do. I don't think I've ever seen such a lacklustre and, frankly, appalling response from a Minister of the Crown who was responsible for such an important area of our community safety.
1: A local marine expert says WA is beginning to feel the effects of rapidly warming oceans. A new United Nations assessment has found oceans are under severe levels of stress. Curtin University Associate Professor Zoe Richards says the last couple of years have seen devastating effects on the Indian Ocean.
3: We're seeing some of those impacts manifest here in terms of our very large-scale coral bleaching event that occurred all across the northwest coast last year. And also we've seen our huge cyclone impact that just happened from Cyclone Narelle.
1: One Nation leader Pauline Hanson will address hundreds of West Australians at a sold-out event this evening. She's due to arrive in Perth today ahead of the Sundowner networking gig in Midland. Protesters are expected to gather outside the event. To sport now, Neil Danaher will be farewelled at a state funeral at the MCG today. Stephanie Wacklewick reports.
4: He was a giant of the AFL, but people of all walks of life will be filling the MCG to pay tribute and to say thank you to Neil Danaher. Tens of thousands of family, friends, sporting stars, politicians and even just fans will be packing the stands, people whose lives he touched from his days as an Essendon footballer to D's coach and, of course, his work with Fight MND to defeat the Beast. The service gets underway at 1. Stephanie Wacklewick at the MCG.
1: West Coast legend John Worsfold has been inducted into the AFL Hall of Fame. The inaugural Eagle captained his side to premierships in 1992 and 94 before winning his first flag as coach in 2006. He currently serves as the Eagles' head of football. WA football great Bill Walker was elevated to legend status, the Swan District's player recognised as the only man in the state's football history to win 4 Sandover medals. This is Air News Western Australia.
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Come

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1: Hi, this is Sally. 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It's great fun, so get in touch with the station. 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It's your town talking.
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0: 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We often hear people say that they shop locally or support the community. One business I know here in Harvey that does embody that is Real Steel Electrics. 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A dimmer switch for your bedroom is shared, I'm sure, that rewiring that properly would be the best way to go. 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
1: This is Air News Western Australia. I'm Lee Harrison. Pressure's mounting on the state government to act on a new report outlining systemic failures in WA prisons. The Inspector of Custodial Services has condemned deteriorating conditions at Harkia, Casuarina and Melaleuca prisons, warning there are serious safety and security risks to prisoners and staff. Shadow Corrective Services Minister Adam Hort says his Labor counterpart needs to go.
2: It's not good enough. He's ultimately responsible for this. The Premier needs to fire him. He's not done the job that the people of Western Australia would expect him to do. I don't think I've ever seen such a lacklustre and, frankly, appalling response from a Minister of the Crown who is responsible for such an important area of our community safety.
1: A local marine expert says WA is beginning to feel the effects of rapidly warming oceans. A new United Nations assessment has found oceans are under severe levels of stress. Curtin University Associate Professor Zoe Richards says the last couple of years have seen devastating effects on the Indian Ocean.
3: We're seeing some of those impacts manifest here in terms of our very large-scale coral bleaching event that occurred all across the northwest coast last year. And also we've seen our huge cyclone impact that just happened from Cyclone Narelle.
1: One Nation leader Pauline Hanson will address hundreds of West Australians at a sold-out event this evening. She's due to arrive in Perth today ahead of the Sundowner networking gig in Midland. Protesters are expected to gather outside the event. To sport now, Neil Danaher will be farewelled at a state funeral at the MCG today. Stephanie Wacklewick reports.
4: He was a giant of the AFL, but people of all walks of life will be filling the MCG to pay tribute and to say thank you to Neil Danaher. Tens of thousands of family, friends, sporting stars, politicians and even just fans will be packing the stands, people whose lives he touched from his days as an Essendon footballer to D's coach and, of course, his work with Fight MND to defeat the Beast. The service gets underway at 1. Stephanie Wacklewick at the MCG.
1: West Coast legend John Worsfold has been inducted into the AFL Hall of Fame. The inaugural Eagle captained his side to premierships in 1992 and 94 before winning his first flag as coach in 2006. He currently serves as the Eagles' head of football. WA football great Bill Walker was elevated to legend status. The Swan Districts player recognised as the only man in the state's football history to win 4 Sandover medals. This is Air News Western Australia.
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1: 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It's your town talking.

Alright, mate. YouTube says it's easy. 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

Good afternoon, everybody. Thanks for tuning in to Hobie Community Radio, 96.5 FM. My name is Michael, and this is What's My Theme, a music show with a different theme every week. Well, I hope everyone's going well today. Well, good afternoon to you once again. Looks like winter is slowly starting to kick in, isn't it? A couple of cool mornings there and a couple of few rainy days, but yeah, I'm here again this afternoon. Try and warm me up with some great music. And it is the day where we have a little bit of fun here with What's My Theme. My name is Michael, and as I said, this is a show called What's My Theme. Now, today I'm going to give you six songs to try and work out what it is. I know we've all been listening into the show. It's been around for a while now. And don't forget, this show doesn't hand out any prizes. It's just a bit of fun. Don't call the station because I won't have anything for you. It's just a bit of bragging rights, whoever you're around with at the moment, trying to work out what my theme is. And in the theme, it could be the song, song title, song lyrics, group, bands or artists, or all of the above. Whatever it is, I'll throw at you. You just got to try and work out what it is. As I said, I've got six songs for you today to try and work out what it is. Well, let's not muck around anymore. Let's get straight into the show. Hope your day's been going well. And good luck with trying to pick what my theme is today. All right, here is song number one. Good luck, everyone.

There's a couple of great tracks to kick off today's show. Well, if you just tuned in, my name is Michael and this is a show called What's My Theme? Just a show where I put a whole bunch of songs together, and today I'm doing six songs for you to try and work out what it is. So I say it is a bit of fun here I throw up through in the week. This is called What's My Theme? Now, as I said at the start, the theme could be in the songs, song titles or the song lyrics, could be in the groups or bands or the artists, or it could be all of the above. But I'm going to give you a clue today. I'm going to be nice. I'm just going to let you know, maybe focus on the musicians. That's all I'm going to say to you right now. All right, let's continue on the theme. Here is song number three.

Yeah, it's Harvey Community Radio, 96.5 FM. There's a couple of gentle songs there, songs 3 and 4 for you. Try and work out what the theme is. I thought maybe you're going to go with They Are All Women, but yeah, that one isn't quite a woman there singing, is it? No, all right. As I said, what's my theme? You can find me here Wednesday at 1 o'clock, and the show is also repeated 12 noon on a Saturday. What's my theme? I think a lot of people, my family, really love this. They really get involved with it. Well, hope you're going all right today with trying to work out what it is. As I said, I've got 6 songs for you. I've just played 4. We've got 2 to go. So let's get the last 2 songs on for you right now. Here is song number 5.

0: And there we have our six songs today for the Pick My Theme edition. Today's What's My Theme show. How do you think you went? I did give you a clue along the way there, saying maybe just focused on the musicians. I'm going to let you know exactly what the theme is. Right now, it is One Name Musicians. That's right, musicians with a, well, pretty much musicians that go by a single name. Song one was Martika and her song I Feel the Earth Move. Adele was after that, Rolling in the Deep, followed by Jewel, You Were Meant for Me, and we threw a man in there. The fourth song, Fields of Gold, that was by Sting. I think by then you're probably thinking, oh, they're all ladies here, all women. But no, I sort of tricked you there, threw one in. Song five was from Pink, and a song called So What, and that one there, Shakira, with Whenever, Wherever. Well, there you go, six songs down in the Pick My Theme edition today. Well, if you got that correct today, well done to you. That's what it is, musicians that go by a single name, one named artist, whatever you want to call them, musicians with a single name. That's pretty much what the theme is today. And for the rest of the show, all the songs played will be theme related, and they all will be musicians that go by a single name. Now, some of the names you just threw up there, Martika. Well, some of the names in the first six songs are quite normal, being their first name, but they all go by a one-name artist or a musician. Now, Martika, her real name is Marta Marrero. Adele there, well, her name is Adele Laurie Blue Adkins. Jewel, well, her name is Jewel Kilcher. Now, Sting, well, he was the front man of the rock band Police. His real name is Gordon Matthew Thomas Sumner. Well, there you go, he's gone with Sting. And we played Pink after that. Her real name is Alicia Beth Moore. And Shakira is Shakira Isabel Mebarak Rapol. Well, I can see why they all go by a single name. Some of them are way too hard to pronounce. Well, there we go. There's our first six songs with What's My Theme. All right, still to come, we've got a few from Beyonce. We've got Rihanna. And up next, we've got a track from Madonna.
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4: 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It's your town talking.

Yes, if I can turn back time, I wouldn't change a thing. Yeah, that there was a song by Cher. Some people pronounce it as Cher, but we're going with Cher. And her song, If I Could Turn Back Time. And before that one was Like a Prayer from Madonna. That's what our theme is today, musicians that go by a single name. And Madonna, well, her real name is Madonna Louise Ciccone. And Cher, well, her real name is Sherilyn Sarkassian. There you go. I'm just letting you know what their real names are. But all they're doing is going by a single name, which is what the theme is all about today. One named artist, pretty much musicians that go by a single name. All right, we're going to continue on now with the theme. This one is by Rihanna, and her real name is Robin Rihanna Fenty. That's right. And this song is called We Found Love, and it features Calvin Harris. Enjoy this song. This is Harvey Community Radio 96.5 FM. It's your town talking.

There's plenty of key changes in that song. That was Beyonce with Love on Top. You're currently listening to What's My Theme with Michael here on Harvey Community Radio 96.5 FM. And I am going through a theme today, which is all musicians that go by a single name. And I have been pronouncing their real names as I've been going along. That one there, Beyonce. Well, her real name is Beyonce Gazelle Knowles. Well, there you go. It's all about musicians that go by a single name today. Nearly running out of time here. Today is absolutely flowing. And I'm not going to fit all the songs in. I've got three songs left to go. We'll see how we go. We might continue on with this one. Our next song is by Prince. Another male artist there thrown in there. We all thought at the start of the show they were all going to be female, but I threw in Sting there. And, I mean, the majority of them are female musicians that go by a single name that I've come up with today. But this one, Prince, with his song Purple Rain. And his real name is Prince Rogers Nelson. There you go. Let's enjoy this song. This is Purple Rain.

An absolute classic track there by Prince, and Purple Rain. That was the radio edit version. That song can go on for another 2 to 3 minutes, that one there. All right, as I said, I was running out of time, and it is pretty much time for me to say goodbye today for today's show with What's My Theme. Yes, it has gone fast, hasn't it? Well, the news is coming up next. I've got two songs to try and squeeze in before that news does kick in. I've got one from Dido called White Flag, and a track coming up right now from Sia called The Greatest. And Dido, well, first of all, I'll go through Sia with the next song, The Greatest, it's called. Now, Sia's real name is Sia Kate Isabel Fowler. And Dido, well, her real name is Florian Cloud de Bonivali O'Malley Armstrong. I'm not even going to attempt to say that once more, but I have a feeling that's why she called herself Dido. Well, that's it. As I said, that's it from me. Hope you enjoyed today's show. What's My Theme with Michael? It's all about musicians that go by a single name. And I'm going to finish off with a couple now from Dido. And right now, we'll go Sia. Enjoy the rest of your day, and I'll catch you next week. This is Harvey Community Radio, 96.5 FM. It's your town talking.

0: music right there by the Chorus, Breathless, right here on 96.5 Harvey Community Radio. It's your town talking. Nakakasama niyo si John Ter sa programang Filipino Flavors. 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And friends, more music coming up your way after this. So just stay around.
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0: 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Alright? And friends, kayo pinakikinig dito sa 96.5 Harvey Community Radio. It's your town talking. 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And friends, let's move on with more of your favorite songs and right after this reminder.
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0: Music right there by Akon Bonanza right here on 96.5 Harvey Community Radio. It's your town talking. Nakakasama niyo si John Ter sa programang Filipino Flavors. 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And friends, we have a lot of songs in the list right now and just like we've got some songs from Daughtry, Call Your Name, and from Westlife, Swear It Again. And more songs coming up your way. 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

music right there by the Eternal Angel of Mine right here on Harvey Community Radio 96.5 FM. It's your town talking. Nakakasama niyo si John Ter sa programang Filipino Flavors. Lami jud kayo. Syempre! At sa mga kaibigan natin ngayon, next time uli ha, kita-kits na naman tayo sa ganito ring oras, 2 to 3 p.m. At wala na po akong eksaktong oras ngayon. I'm leaving you with a song, something from Daughtry. Call Your Name right here on Harvey Community Radio. It's your town talking. Bye for now. Take good care.

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1: This is Air News Western Australia. I'm Sean Bindley. New data has revealed Western Australian teachers are carrying the heaviest workload in the country, with the worst student-to-teacher ratio across the nation. The Productivity Commission's report shows the state's public primary schools average more than 15 students per teacher, above the national average of less than 14. Shadow Education Minister Liam Staltari says the government isn't doing enough to support teachers.
2: It's retention where the government really needs to step up. We know teachers are crying out for support. They have burnout. They're stressed. As we can see in these numbers, they are dealing with big classrooms. They're stretched thin. And I hear from teachers all the time that they do not feel supported.
1: One Nation's leader Pauline Hanson is arriving in Perth today. She'll speak at a sold-out networking event in Midland this evening before meeting with industry representatives tomorrow. 300 tickets to tonight's event were snapped up in 28 hours. A heavy police presence is expected due to protests planned by the West Australian Socialists and the Greens. A 42-year-old man has died in hospital almost 2 weeks after his car slammed into a tree in the state's southwest. Police say the crash happened on May 29 when the man lost control of his Holden Commodore on Old Coast Road in Australand. He was airlifted to Royal Perth Hospital with critical injuries, where he has since passed away. Major crash officers continue to investigate. Concerns are being raised over the amount of copper cable theft from main roads operations. Director of the authority's metro region, James Pinnington, says the thefts have been escalating since 2018 and around 1,200 kilometres of cable has now gone missing. It's led to large areas of main highways being left unlit, with much of the copper cable stolen from lighting. Mr. Pinnington says the thefts are a global operation.
3: We have heard of stuff being loaded into containers and moved elsewhere, whether it's over east or even overseas. These are large-scale operations. They're not somebody just sort of taking a chance and going out looking to steal some cable. These are people who are quite planned and organised, unfortunately.
1: Communities across Australia are coming together today to recognise and thank the people who keep us safe. National Thank a First Responder Day asks members of the public to show gratitude to emergency services. Firefighter Brett Johnson says today also recognises the support network behind each frontline worker.
4: It's a whole network of people that support that frontline emergency service worker. And when they go home, they have this support network who's been basically so important and critical in them being there on that day and supporting them afterwards.
1: In sport, Dockers defender Carl Werner has praised his side's depth as numerous players look to return to the team from injury after this weekend's bye. Caleb Sarong, Brennan Cox, Matt Johnson and Sean Darcy are all likely inclusions for next week's clash with Geelong, while the likes of Jeremy Sharp and Cooper Simpson have been impressive in the waffle. Werner says everybody's working hard for a place in the Dockers team.
5: That's sort of the nature of competitive football. Everyone just wants to get back on the park and just play in the team. But I think that's great showing of our list depth at the moment, that you know there's some very good performances down at Peel at the moment as well. So, yeah, everyone's pushing for spots.
1: Meanwhile, West Australian football great Bill Walker has credited luck as being a major factor in his incredible career through the 60s and 70s after he was elevated to legend status at the Australian Football Hall of Fame. The 85-year-old played 304 games for Swan Districts. He remains the only player to have won four Sandover medals as the Waffles' best and fairest. Walker says he was never concerned about individual accolades.
6: A lot of luck goes with those sort of things, injuries, people's ideas of whether you play well or not. I just enjoyed playing the game, mate.
1: West Coast legend John Worsfold was inducted into the Hall of Fame. Of course, he captained the Eagles to the 92 and 94 premierships and was the coach of the 2006 premiership winning team. This is Air News Western Australia.
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1: Hi, I'm Jessica from Westpac here in Harvey, and I'm here to tell you that when it comes to banking, there is no competition. Like, literally, no competition. All the other banks have left town. We're the last ones standing here at Westpac. So if you like walking into a branch and talking to a real human like me, who knows you and knows the town, then Westpac is it. 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
2: 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And this is also a special hello to Albert.

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Hi, my name is Cody Jones and I love living in Harvey because there's lots to do. 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And you can also go out to the beach, Mylap Beach, which is about a 20-minute drive. 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

0: 96.5 FM wouldn't be able to survive without our sponsors, and one of them is the Curious Cockatoo Cafe, found right here in the main street of Harvey. 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

Righto, you're listening to Sports Talk with Gaddy Burch. Just ask me tonight, as Daniel has other commitments. Okay. 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Tonight's Sports Talk is sponsored by the Binningup Fishing Club, and I'll let you know something on their fishing calendar a bit later on. If you're cheating on Thursday, it's repeat, so it's repeat on Thursday. Now we're going to get into the first song. This is Dave Dobbin with his song Slice of Heaven.

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Try to have the info in by Monday evening at the latest, so we can include it for our Wednesday program. Meanwhile, tonight I'll have some local sport as well as some Beating Up Fish Club information. Now we're going to have Ed Sheeran with his song Happier.

0: for you.
1: Okay, now let's get into a bit of NBL 1 West League. So, the Perth Redbacks, they defeated the South West Slammers 128-79. The Eastern Suns, they defeated the East Perth Eagles 82-80. The Warwick Senators, they defeated the Joondalup Wolves 78-59. The Perth Redbacks, they defeated the South West Slammers 92-81. The Eastern Suns, they defeated the East Perth Eagles 96-83. The Joondalup Wolves 113, they defeated the Warwick Senators 84. The Mandurah Magic, they beat the Lakeside Lightning 93-63. Paralake Hawks, they defeated the Southwest Slammers 80-61. Alright, here we are. Alright, the Cobourne Cougars, they defeated the Goldfield Giants 87-77. Rockham Flames 79, they defeated the East Perth Eagles 67. The Joondalup Wolves, they defeated the Eastern Suns 94-82. The Lakeside Lightning 91, they defeated the Mandurah Magic 75. The Paralake Hawks, they defeated the Southwest Slammers 92-88. The Cobourne Cougars, they defeated the Goldfield Giants 91-82. The Rockham Flames, they defeated the East Perth Eagles 120-86. The Joondalup Wolves, they defeated the Eastern Suns 124-118. So it's pretty high scoring. What's that? 124-100. So there's 248 points in one game of men's basketball. All right, now we're going to get into Matchbox 20 with their song Unwell.

place to be. Okay, now let's get into the round 13 action of the AFL. So Adelaide, they played Geelong at the Adelaide Oval. Adelaide, they won by 1 point, 11-9-75 to 10-14-74. The leading possession getter was Barley Smith with 34. And the leading goal kicker was Jordan Dawson, and he kicked 3 goals. All right, Hawthorn v. the Western Bulldogs. And the Western Bulldogs, they won by a goal, 12-5-77 to 9-17-71. The leading possession getter was Bailey Dale with 36. And the leading goal kickers were Marbiol Scholl. Nearly did a Bill Brownless anyway. Nick Watson and Jordan Croft, they all kicked 3. Okay, North Melbourne, they played Fremantle at Hands Oval here in Bunbury, and Fremantle, they won by 124 points. 24 goals, 11, 155 to 4, 731. The leading possession getter was Andy Brayshaw with 30, and the leading goal kickers were Paddy Voss and Josh Tracy. They both kicked 4. Fill your boots. Alright, Gold Coast, they played Brisbane on the Gold Coast on People First Stadium, and the Brisbane Lions, they won by 31 points, 15-16-106 to 11-9-75. Righto, the leading possession getter was Lockie Neal with 37, and the leading goal kicker was Logan Morris, who kicked 7, and he was awarded the Marcus Ashcroft medal for being best on field. Righto. Now I'll go up through game by game. So Adelaide, they held off the Cats in a thriller for a stunning win. That was a very good win by them. Very good. The Western Bulldogs, they come from 29 points down to defeat the Hawks, and they were very wayward, the Hawks. 9-17, that's probably the start of the issue. North Melbourne and Frio, I'm going to be honest, it wasn't much of a game, unfortunately. I was there, I actually went, and Fremantle kicked the last 19 goals in a row in the game, so wasn't much of a game, unfortunately. And Brisbane, they just win when it matters. When they're backs to the wall, they've lost 3 games in a row before the weekend, so good on them. And Logan Morris, isn't he going to be a player? He's a player already, 2-time premiership winner. So, good on him, and Brisbane won a game. You're a beauty. Righto, so now I'm going to get into the next song. This is Kissed with their song, I Was Made for Loving You. And this song goes out to my mate Paul in Victoria. Paul, I know you're listening, mate. Here it is, Kissed with I Was Made for Loving You.

Righto, now let's get into a bit of Binning Up Fishing Club. Okay, Friday night's dinners at the Binning Up Fishing Club are on. So, all your regular favourites. So, as well, palmies, schnitzels, burgers, fish and chips, steaks, sangers, kids' meals and more. Right, so the bar opens at 4 p.m. The dinners are at 5:45 p.m. The raffles are at 7 o'clock. The members draw is at 7:30. You got to book on 0427179082. That number is 0427179082. Righto, so get stuck into that. Righto, now I'm going to play another song, and this is Faith Hill with her song, This Kiss.

Okay, now we're going to get into a bit of NBA. So we're in the NBA finals at the moment. So the Knicks are, yep, the Knicks are 2-1 up on the Spurs after winning game 3 at the Spurs home court. Oh, sorry, no, other way around. The Spurs won game 3, so it's 2-1 in the series. So the one game 315-111, and game 4 is on Thursday, 8:30. So by the time this is on air on the Thursday, the replay, it would have already been running one game 4, so it would have been long time finished. So, yes, now we're going to get into Jimmy Barnes with his song Higher and Higher.

Okay, now let's get into the next batch of the AFL. So, Eagles, they played Port Adelaide in Perth. And Port Adelaide won by a goal, 11-11-77 to 10-11-71. The leading possession getter was Tom McCarthy with 31. Good player, Tom McCarthy. And the leading goal kickers were Jake Waterman and Jason Horne-Francis. They both kicked 3. Righto, Sunday's games. Okay, so we had Sydney up against St Kilda at the SCG, and the Swans pinched it right at the end. They won by 2 points, 15-14-104 to 15-12-102. Their leading possession getter was Naziah Wanganeen-Miller. He had 32, and the leading goal kicker was Liam Ryan with 5. And Essendon, they played Carlton at the MCG, and the Blues, they won by 5 points, 10-12-72 to 10-7-67. The leading possession getter was Zach Merritt, no shock there, with 33, and the leading goal kicker was Harry Mackay with 3. And Monday's game, King's Birthday, Collingwood and Melbourne, the traditional game on King's Birthday. Melbourne won by 8 points, 12-11-83 to 11-9-75. The leading possession getter was Nick Dacos with 35. And the leading goal kicker was kickers were Barley Fritch and Keziah Pickett. They both kicked 3, and Keziah Pickett was named the Neil Danaher Trophy winner for Best on Ground. So I'll go through the few games. So the West Coast, they missed shots on goal when it really mattered, and Port Adelaide, they didn't, so it was literally by goal. So the Power get home in a thriller against the Eagles. It was a pretty good game, to be fair. And the unlikely hero for the Swans was Jai Sarong. I think the Saints led by as much as 38 points, and Sydney, they're a great side, come back and won by 2 points, and Jai Sarong, he kicked that goal with 14 seconds to go, obviously in the last quarter, so they stole it, the Swannies. The Bloods is their nickname. And the Blues, they denied a brave Essendon to notch up their fourth win in a row, and is Josh Fraser doing enough to win the job at Carlton? You don't know. 4 wins in a row. He's changed a few things up. That's what you got to do. And the Demons, they unfortunately down the Pies in a King's Birthday battle royale, marred by a serious injury. So I'll get into this serious injury. So unfortunately, former Magpie Brody Majacek had to have surgery for a neck fracture in hospital, and he's okay. So my thoughts go to Brody Majacek. Hope he's going all good. So, he's a former Magpie, so thoughts to you, Checkers, if you're listening, which is highly unlikely. So, thoughts go to you, mate. Hope you're doing well and recover sooner rather than later. So, there's your round 13 results. Righto, now we're going to get into Mondo Rock with their song, Cool World.

All right, now we're going to get into a bit of Harvey indoor netball results. So, what have we got? Harvey Ag College, they defeated the Harvey Beef Red 34-18. The Lattes, they defeated the Club Mums 40-13. And the Harvey Beef Blue, they had a bye. So there's your Harvey indoor netball results. Now we're going to get into Paul Kelly with his song, Darling It Hurts.

All right, now we're going to get into a bit of French Open results. So it's been run and won in both men's and women's. So Alexander Zverev, he is the French Open winner for 2026. He beat Flavio Cobboli. All right, 6-1, 4-6, 6-4. 7-5-6-1. So that is his maiden Grand Slam championship. So congratulations to you, Alexandra. And the women's champion for 2026 is Mira Andreeva, and she beat Maya Chadzinska. Anyway, she won in straight sets 6-3, 6-2. So good on them for winning the Grand Slam for 2026. Now we're going to get into Cold Chisel with their song, Bow River.

Okay, now we're going to get into the Southwest Football League for round 11. So I'll do the Colts first. So Donnybrook, they defeated Collie 9-5-59 to 5-8-38. HBL, they defeated the Harvey Bulls 13-22-100 to no score, unfortunately, for the Bulls. Now the reserves. So Donnybrook, they defeated Collie 11-5-71 to 6-6-42. HBL, they defeated the Harvey Bulls 21-17-143 to 1 point, unfortunately. And there was only one game in the women's, and that was Donnybrook up against Collie, and Donnybrook, they won by forfeit, unfortunately, for Collie. And okay, now we're going to get into the league for round 11. So Donnybrook, they defeated Collie 14-9-93 to 8-10-58, and the HBL, they defeated Harvey 22-18-150 to 6 points, unfortunately. Alright, now round 12 this weekend. Augusta Margaret River, they'll play South Bunbury. Kerry Park, they'll play Donnybrook. Harvey will play Bustlin, so get down and support the Harvey Bulls here in Harvey because it's at home. Collie will play HBL and Bunbury will play Eton, and Dunsborough have the bye in round 12. There you have it for round 11. So now we're going to get into the next song. Now we're going to have Creedence Clearwater Revival with their song Down on the Corner.

Okay, now let's get into the AFL results for round... Oh, sorry, I've lost it. Now we're going to get into round 14 tips. Oh. Okay. So the Western Bulldogs, they play Adelaide. I'm going to go for the Western Bulldogs. Geelong, they play the Gold Coast down there in Geelong, and I'm going to tip Geelong. Melbourne, they play Essendon. I'm going to tip Melbourne. North Melbourne, they play West Coast. Crikey. I might tip West Coast just based on recent results. So last week's result anyway. Port Adelaide, they play Sydney. I'm going to go for Sydney. Richmond, they play Brisbane. I'm going to go for Brisbane. And St Kilda and the GWS, I'm going to go for the Saints, actually. And Carlton, Collingwood, Freo and Hawks, they all have the bye. All right. Now, let's go on. Okay. 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Tune in again same time next week for the next instalment of local and national sport results and info. Wednesday, 6 p.m. A big thank you to the Binning Up Fishing Club for sponsoring our show. 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Enjoy the rest of your week. And Mjaku Newsman, go information to make plans for a great family weekend at Thursday night is the repeat show. Yeah, thank you for listening to Sports Talk tonight. To leave you, I'm going to play John Millenchamp with his song Jack and Diane. Thanks for everyone to tune in. I'll catch you till next week. All right, peace out. There it is, John Millenchamp with

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1: Righto, you're listening to Sports Talk with Gaddy Birch. Just ask me tonight as Daniel has other commitments. Okay, you're listening to Sports Talk with Gaddy Birch. Just ask me tonight as Daniel has other commitments. Okay.

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Manual. It was a long march from cadets. The 6th Battalion was an extra tour, and it was me who drew the card. We did Canungra and Shoal.

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1: Hi, and welcome to Nothing But The Blues. Ben's my name, and I'll be taking you through another 2 hours of solid blues music. Hope you can stick around and enjoy it with me. Let's get straight into the music now. This is Nothing But The Blues.

Oh, yes, a classic there from Otis Redding from 1965. That was his cover of the B.B. King classic, Rock Me. Before that, to kick the show off, we heard from Buddy Guy from his Blues is Alive and Well album of 2018. That song was Oh Daddy. Hi, you're listening to Nothing But the Blues. Ben here with you. Hope you can stick with me for another 2 hours of non-stop blues music. Let's get into it now with a bit of Aussie blues. This one's from Aaron Pollock, released in 2025. This is called The Coroner Blues.

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Yes, the Southwest's own blues legend himself, Lining Jack there with Tell Nobody, his latest release from the new album Tone River from 2025. Before that, another Australian group called TC73 with their song The Catfish Cry. That was also a single released in 2025. Some Aussie blues here on Nothing But The Blues. Hi, g'day, you're with Ben, and I hope you're enjoying the tunes. Let's get straight back into the music now. Here's some more blues. Here's John Mayall and the Blues Breakers from 1966. This is Little Girl.

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2: Oh, baby, this ain't nothing but the blues.

Oh yeah, great folky blues number there from Colter Wall, the Canadian himself. That was Motorcycle Blues off his debut album from 2017. Before that, a classic from 1990, of course, Dave Hull, the legend himself, with Keep Your Motor Running. And we kicked the set off with the Winfield Road Experiment with their song One Last Chance. That was a new release from 2025. All right, let's get back into the blues music now. That's what we're all about here on Nothing But The Blues. Here's one from 2006 off the Hell or High Water album. This is Sarah Kay with her version of I Can't Stop.

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2: Country blues. You're on nothing but the blues.

from the album of the same name from 1969. That was Everybody Knows This Is Nowhere by Neil Young, of course. To kick the set off, a new one from American Zach Bryan, All the Time. That was from his American Heartbreak album of 2022. Hi, you're with Ben here on Nothing But the Blues. Hope you can stick with me for another hour of non-stop blues music. All right, let's get straight back into it now. Here's one from the Long Player album of 1971. It's The Faces.

0: baby, this ain't nothing but the blues.
1: Alright, mate. YouTube says it's easy. 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
2: 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It's your town talking.

from the album of the same name from 1969. That was Everybody Knows This Is Nowhere by Neil Young, of course. To kick the set off, a new one from American Zach Bryan, All the Time. That was from his American Heartbreak album of 2022. Hi, you're with Ben here on Nothing But the Blues. Hope you can stick with me for another hour of non-stop blues music. All right, let's get straight back into it now. Here's one from the Long Player album of 1971. It's The Faces.

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0: There ain't no kind of blues like these kind of blues. 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

Oh, classic there from 1965 from the album Hoodoo Man Blues. That was Junior Wells with Buddy Guy, Snatch It Back and Hold It. Before that, one from 1980 from the Who's Been Talking album. That was Robert Cray with I'm Gonna Forget About You. And to kick the set off, an instrumental, a classic one from 1964. It was Booker T and the MGs with Can't Be Still. You're listening to Nothing But the Blues. Going to play you a bit of Australian blues now. Here's one from Corey Legg and The Legacy. This one was released in 2025. Here it is, Howlin' at the Moon.

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2: Oh baby, these blues ain't nothing like loving you. Nothing but the blues.

from the Still on the Levee album of 2024. That was Chris Smither with What They Say. Before that, an absolutely awesome acoustic rocket instrumental track from Australian Ben Catley. That was Friendly Fire. And before that, another Aussie group, 8-Ball Aiken and Taya Shani with their song On My Way from the Nightbird album of 2025. Love that Australian blues here on Nothing But The Blues. All right, let's get straight back into the music now. Here's R.L. Burnside going down south.

0: 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Maybe you've got a plug socket that you'd like to change over for one of those new fancy ones that have USB chargers built into them. A dimmer switch for your bedroom. 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
2: Non-stop blues. This ain't nothing but the blues.

Oh yes, a great song off the album Already Free from 2009. That was Derek Trucks with Sweet Inspiration. Before that, Australian group Shotgun Sam and his famous blues band with their track Shake Your Hips. And we kicked the set off with another new track from an Australian, Meg Cook, Won't Be. That was from her album After 1 AM from 2025. Well, that's about it for another Nothing But The Blues. I hope you enjoyed the show and you can join me again, same place, same time, same station, as we do it all over again. Remember, blues is easy to play but harder to feel. Blues tells the story, so make sure you tell yours. Until next time, friends, gonna leave you with Teskey Brothers, Let Me Let You Down.

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Hi, I'm Don Marshall. I've lived in Harvey all my life. I love it. Why do I like Harvey? Primarily because it's a community. It's a community of people who look after and like to help people. I'm also a dedicated listener of Harvey Community Radio, 96.5 FM, because my brother tells me I have to. After all, it's your town talking.

0: 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It's just the best music. 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
1: 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Aren't we lucky to have such a fabulous community radio station? If you'd like to be involved, we're always looking for volunteers. It's great fun, so get in touch with the station. We're looking forward to hearing from you. It's your town talking.

0: Alright, mate. YouTube says it's easy. Just cut here, and she'll fall right where we want. Yeah, I don't think it's meant to lean that way. No, I've got it. Do you reckon insurance covers we watched a video? 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

Alright, mate. YouTube says it's easy. 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

Jenny's Shoes and Fashions on Udak Road here in Harvey has everything you need to stay up to date with the latest trends while keeping you comfortable and ready to take on the day in your new outfit. 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
1: Hi, this is Sally. 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

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I'm the Secretary Treasurer of the 10th Light Horse Bunbury Troop and also a Director of the Australian Light Horse Association, and I live in Harvey. 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
1: Hi, I'm Jessica from Westpac here in Harvey, and I'm here to tell you that when it comes to banking, there is no competition. Like, literally, no competition. All the other banks have left town. We're the last ones standing here at Westpac. So if you like walking into a branch and talking to a real human like me, who knows you and knows the town, then Westpac is it. We love our branch here, and we love the people of Harvey. So come in and have a chat, whether it's personal or business. 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

0: Here at 96.5 FM, we really feel like we're part of the community. 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

0: G'day, my name's Lee Morris and I live in Harvey. 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
1: 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It's great fun, so get in touch with the station. We're looking forward to hearing from you. It's your town talking.

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Alright, mate. 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

Jenny's Shoes and Fashions on Udak Road here in Harvey has everything you need to stay up to date with the latest trends while keeping you comfortable and ready to take on the day in your new outfit. 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Jenny's Shoes and Fashions sponsor Harvey Community Radio, which means they are a local business supporting your local community. 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

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I am in Year 6 at Kingston Primary School, and I want to thank all the volunteers at Harvey Community Radio for playing great music.

0: Hello, my name is Toby Maiolo, and I would like to say a big hello to my Nana.
1: Hi, this is Sally. Aren't we lucky to have such a fabulous community radio station? If you'd like to be involved, we're always looking for volunteers. It's great fun, so get in touch with the station. We're looking forward to hearing from you. It's your town talking.

0: All right, mate. YouTube says it's easy. Just cut here and she'll fall right where we want. 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No, I've got it. Do you reckon insurance covers we watched a video? 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
1: This is Air News Western Australia. I'm Peter Carey. The Corrective Services Minister has dismissed calls from the opposition for him to resign over his handling of WA's prison system. A report from the state's prison watchdog has slammed the conditions of three Perth prisons, describing them as often cruel and inhumane. Paul Papalia says work is constantly being done to improve the system, but the issue goes beyond his department.
2: The prison population growth is not something that's in the control of the Corrective Services Department. He recommends measures which we have undertaken to address the challenge, but really you're talking about a much more comprehensive challenge than just one department.
1: Main Roads says around 1,200 kilometres of copper cable has been stolen from its operations since 2018. Director of the authority's metro region, James Pennington, says it's become so widespread that large parts of main highways are being left unlit. Mr. Pennington said those who steal it are organised.
3: We're seeing people come up with new ways of trying to steal copper all the time, and most of our copper is installed in underground conduits, and people are accessing those pits and conduits. They're digging up cable from underground, and the people cutting live cables that are exposed and making it really dangerous for themselves and road users.
1: A driver has died in hospital more than 10 days after crashing into a tree in Australand. The 42-year-old man suffered critical injuries after losing control of his Holden Commodore on Old Coast Road and hitting a tree on May 29. He was airlifted to Royal Perth Hospital and died from his injuries yesterday. Consumer group Choice is urging end-of-financial-year shoppers to do their research before rushing into a purchase. The watchdog says some retailers are using high-pressure countdown timers to clear out old stock, but major discounts run all year round. A world-first conservation project has been launched aiming to help save the endangered Carnaby's black cockatoo. The corridors for Carnaby's project will plant over 200,000 trees along a 10-kilometre stretch south of Mandurah. UWA Professor of Botany Kingsley Dixon is leading the project. He said land clearing in Perth has had a significant impact on their food source.
4: There's 170 linear kilometres north to south, which is where they came to feed their young, get fat, and then migrate back to the wheat belt to do their nesting. That's all gone. I realised we had made Carnaby's a refugee in their own country.
1: Neil Danaher's family have paid tribute to their husband and father at his state funeral at the MCG. Alex Riddell was there.
5: A montage of family photos were played on the big screen here at the MCG before Neil's wife, Jan, and children took to the stage. Jan Danaher delivered an emotional speech paying tribute to her husband of 41 years, thanking Neil's carers who helped him through his 13-year battle against what he called the beast. While Neil's daughter, Lauren, said he was a lot of different things to a lot of different people, but to her and her siblings, he was just Dad. Lauren recalled how much his grandchildren meant to him, giving them that extra Fredo Frog when they asked and watching their backyard dance concerts. Lauren added her dad always said you can flourish or you can fold, and her dad flourished. Alex Riddell at the MCG.
1: And finally, the Western Force have named six debutants in their squad for their Super W season opener against Fijian Drua. The Force are looking to improve on their fourth-placed finish last season. Kickoff is at 10:25 on Saturday. This is Air News, Western Australia.
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We all love listening to Harvey Community Radio 96.5 because it is your town talking. I'm a First Lieutenant of the Harvey Hills Bushfire Brigade. We're the ones who put out the fires, not start them. And it's the people that make the town.

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1: Hi, I'm Jessica from Westpac here in Harvey, and I'm here to tell you that when it comes to banking, there is no competition. Like, literally, no competition. All the other banks have left town. We're the last ones standing here at Westpac. So if you like walking into a branch and talking to a real human like me, who knows you and knows the town, then Westpac is it. 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

0: 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Matt at MJL Gyprocking pride themselves on quality workmanship. 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
1: Wouldn't be able to survive without our sponsors, and one of them is the Curious Cockatoo Cafe, found right here in the main street of Harvey. 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
2: 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It's your town talking.

0: Winter coffee runs have become easier for those travelling through Brunswick after a new drive-through cafe opened. Brunswick Cafe and Drive-Thru officially opened at the end of last month, with co-owners Emily Wood and Aidan Farmer at the helm. From gourmet toasted sandwiches to baked goods and a range of drinks, there is plenty to choose from at the cafe, which also is open for dine-ins. Miss Wood said the response to the new cafe so far has been phenomenal, with many from the community throwing their support behind the new business. "We're hoping that people are enjoying coming in and having a coffee," she said. Miss Wood said the response to the drive-thru aspect has been good, with people appreciating not having to get out of their cars. Miss Wood said she loved working in the industry because she liked serving the community and providing people with enjoyable food and coffee. "It's nice just to have chats with people and provide a space that people like coming to," she said. The cafe will be open from 5:30 a.m. to 1 p.m. Tuesdays through to Fridays and 8 a.m. to 2 p.m. on weekends.
1: Moving on to news, page 3. Tavern Playing for High Stakes by Rose Patani. Brugan Brewery Wokelup Tavern will put their steak sandwich to the test when they battle it out at the 2026 Australian Hotels Association WA and Little Creatures WA's Best Steak Sandwich Competition. In a bid to be crowned the winner of WA's Best Steak Sandwich Competition in the Country WA Venues category, they will be competing against three other finalists, including Margaret Rivers Settlers Tavern at the Crown Perth on June 30th in a live cook-off. The finalists will be judged on meat tenderness, presentation, originality, sauces, flavour, value and sides. Brugan Brewery Wokelup Tavern owner and director Megan Hardwick said there was excitement and nerves in the lead up to the competition, which they would be competing in for the first time. Cooked and put together by chef Lee Collins, Miss Hardwick said their entry was a completely different version of their original steak sandwich. "It's got Hall's Diary Suzette cheese in it, which is, I'd say, pretty famous cheese," she said. The sandwiches for Chacha Bread is made in-house by chefs, while the flanked steak is from Binning Up Meats. Miss Hardwick said winning the competition would mean a lot, but it is important to recognise the community's effort. "It's about all the locals and the local community and everybody around us supporting us through this process and voting for the sandwich," she said. "That's what got us here." For those wanting to check out the sandwich for themselves, Ms. Hardwick said it is on the menu. AHA Chief Executive Bradley Woods said venues and chefs continue to lift the bar each year, pushing the boundaries with creativity, quality and fangibility, a term used in the Australian hospitality industry to describe how easily a steak sandwich can be bitten through.
0: On to page 12. Big crowd turns out for Dockers record breaker by Rose Patani. AFL footy fans turned Hans Oval and Bunbury into a sea of blue and purple for Saturday's clash between North Melbourne and the Fremantle Dockers. More than 13,000 people attended the round 13 match in what was a record-breaking game for the Dockers. The 124-point win over the Kangaroos was Fremantle's highest ever winning margin. They also set a new club record for the most goals scored in a row, piling on 19 unanswered majors from midway through the second quarter. Following the game, fans had the opportunity to go onto the oval and have their own turn at kicking the footy. The footy celebrations continued on Sunday as part of the Bunbury Big Weekender, which included a free community breakfast at the Coolumbidi Woola Youth Precinct and the kick across the inlet.
1: Moving on to sport, page 15. Leschenault and Harvey teams take home titles. Netball by Jack Penniment. Harvey and Leschenault junior netballers on the show at the 2026 Fuel to Go and Play Association Championships at Matthews Netball Centre in Perth during this recent long weekend. More than 4,500 participants took part across the weekend, along with spectators and officials, making it one of the biggest community sporting events in the state. Day one of the carnival on the Saturday featured a full slate of competition before Sunday's storm forced the cancellation of most remaining fixtures, bringing a premature end to the weekend's play before Monday's finals were played. Harvey Netball Association fielded three teams, with all sides progressing deep into the finals action despite the testing conditions. The under-16 Division 9 team claimed top honours with a grand final victory, capping off a standout weekend for the association. The open side fell just short, finishing runners-up after reaching the decider, while the under-14 team finished third. The performances reflected a strong showing across the board, with players, coaches, team managers, parents, supporters and umpires all contributing to the successful campaign in difficult conditions. Leschenault Netball Association also enjoyed a solid tournament, with its under-13 division 4 side taking home the title. Leschenault side won their opening match in the style by 15 goals before a draw in the second fixture. They were still able to qualify for the finals and made their way through the decider with a 10-goal win. They then beat Kalamunda by 8 goals.
0: Final page, Kids on AFL Stage by Jack Penniment. For a group of Harvey Junior footballers, Saturday's AFL clash at Hans Oval was about much more than watching the action from the stands. 20 Year 5 and 6 players from the Harvey Bulls Junior Football Club were given the chance to run out onto the ground in club colours at half-time for a short game during the match between Fremantle and North Melbourne. Club president Tash D'Agostino said excitement had been building for weeks among the young players and their families. The kids were pumped. Leading up to it, the parents were saying the kids are pretty excited to get that opportunity, she said. The opportunity came through the WA Football Commission, which rotates halftime match experiences between clubs across the southwest during each AFL season. It only comes around every 5 or 6 years or so because they try to spread it around all the clubs, D'Agostino said. We were lucky enough that it was our turn. With only 20 spots available across the club's Year 5 and Year 6 teams, selecting the participants proved to be one of the toughest parts of the process. The club opted for a ballot system to ensure every player had an equal chance of being selected. We wanted to make it as fair as possible, D'Agostino said. For many of the children and parents involved, the experience was their first time attending an AFL match. Having the game played in Bunbury rather than Perth made the opportunity even more accessible for local families. It was so much easier for the kids and families, and some of them made a day of it, and some have never been to a footy match either, D'Agostino said. So having it in Bunbury is just awesome. The president knows firsthand how much the experience can mean to young footballers, with both of her own children having previously played in halftime matches at AFL games. Both my kids have done it, one in the pouring rain, and they just absolutely loved it, just to be out there and be amongst it, she said. I imagine those kids would have felt exactly the same and just excited to be out there and maybe see a player that they aspire to be like, even if they don't go for those teams. I think it would have been awesome for them.
1: 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I'd like to thank Michaela for joining me. Thank you, Michaela.
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1: 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It's your town talking. 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